0: Yeah.
1: All the doors and windows, everything appears to be secured in Zen 4. I'm back tonight.
2: Zen 4.

0: County is clearing 1033 traffic on TAC 2 at 10:20:57.
1: Good.
0: I'm sure if you got Beijing 1022. Can I get you in route to 126-190 for a disabled vehicle? It's going to be on the side of the roadway if you can just confirm it's not a hazard.
1: Simple.

0: of 47 and 51. 47, 51. Can you be announced the area of 307 Webster? RP advised a white female in light-colored clothing was in the alleyway and came up to RP's back gate. She accused him of having her dog in his yard. She was informed that her dog wasn't there, and she began yelling at RP. But just like the area checked for her, contact with RP isn't needed.
1: 51.

0: Person, can I have 20 there?
1: 2107, I have 28, if you would like it.
0: There's another vehicle out here with hazards on, and it is off the roadway. 2805 out of Vapor Harbor.
1: 24 negative back of your vehicle.

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1: Hey, for 1945. You pulling into A1 Mini Sort, Kansas 28, 5148, Pat American King, 5148,
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0: You said A1 mini storage? 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
0: 10-9, you're 20.
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0: to Burger King, 2723 North Broadway. 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
1: 32 Pittsburgh, I can take that for one of them. 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
0: 32 Pittsburgh, I got waved down by a Friar. Hold on.

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King 0449, 8925, last of Minton, Mary Ida Nora, Tom Ocean Nora, first of Kenley, King Ida Nora, Lincoln Edward Young, 2010, 0420.

0: I'll be back tonight. She received her second and final warning from me. 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
0: 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Last of Marvel. First of Jarrett, John Adam, Robert, Edward, Tom, 2009-0810.

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0: 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Does it all the time.
1: 10-4.
0: I've got a Kansas temporary when you're ready. Seven one nine zero Adam Nora Charles.

0: negative active comes back to a Ford Explorer, white in color, years 1995, to a Dresslin out of Mulberry.
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0: the South Subway, 1103 South Broadway. Arby's, an employee advising they're trying to leave for the night. There's an SUV that's parked at the drive-through. The subject is looking through the windows with a flashlight. Arby and another employee are currently sitting in the back of the store.
1: Kansas 28. Never mind, I'll be 45.
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0: Lincoln 22.
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1: King 0365, 2985. Last of Taylor, first of Crystal, Charles Robert Young, Sam Tom, Young Lincoln, 2000, 1007.

Can I have you en route to 69 Highway for a 18-wheeler with one more on the side that was struck by a railroad crossing arms? He does need a report, and the arms are going up and down with no train. Southwest.

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0: 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Should be a Freightliner.

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0: 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They normally talk 2 times a week and no one's been able to reach him for a month and a half. RP would also like to be contacted.
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0: 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I'll be 10-7.
1: Have a good night.
2: 328 County.
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2: Same traffic. Have a good night.
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2: Can you come to 19 Mega Public Service? RP's wanting a welfare check of her son. She called a couple days ago and they're not going to do a welfare check. She wants a call back.
3: 10-4.
2: She doesn't know that we're not going to do them.
3: 10-4.
0: Three, yes, three.
4: Go ahead.

0: of PW Pittsburgh.
1: Okay, sir.
0: The address we went to was vacant. You made contact with the RP advisor of options. You can show us back tonight.

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0: immediate turnaround and meet number 8 at the Platinum Salon in front of Bardo's. He's going to talk to you about a call in Bardo's.
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0: 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Shooting us back tonight.
1: Check for me.

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Advise her of her options and information that I had. She's 10-4 now, I think. You can show me back tonight.

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0: Yes.
1: Zebra 451-4508-6028, last. Zebra Edward Lincoln, Edward Nora, Ocean Victor, Ida Charles, Frederick Marco, date of birth 1986-0128.
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0: 53, last of Tate is showing a possible 29 out of Topeka. We're going to be outside of extradition limits.
1: Stand for.

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1: 56, thank you for your route 319 Southwest, 319 Southwest for a harassment call. He was at a meeting with an RP who has questions about other kids harassing his sister.
0: 10-4 up.
1: 119.
0: 315, County Kansas 27.
1: Roger.
0: King 03386739 last. Paul Young, Tom Lincoln, Ocean William, Adam Nora Young, First Charles, Middle James. Date of birth 1998, 1123.

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0: Quizzes, can you advise what you have? We have deputies out there.
1: I'll be giving someone a ride from the fairground. I got 1027, are you ready?

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0: I'll be 1044 in front of Mice Repair on 69. 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
1: 11 unit.
0: Edward 286-390, repeating Edward 286-390, you know, a Silver Dodge Grand Caravan.

0: 11.
1: The vehicle's not occupied. It was off the roadway. Here's 7-4. Show me tonight.
0: 10-4.
1: 11, I got somebody walking down the highway in front of Hatfield Chevy. 10-4.

0: Lynn Pronak, Lisa, myself, and Nate. 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
0: It'll be 10-7 and Gerard 25 will be 10-8. Have a good morning.
1: Definitely the slow, 6-0. Gerard 25, good morning.

0: 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I'll be out in Walgreens parking lot, temporary, Kansas 28, Edward 250-995 on the Ford Focus.
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1: 10-4. Also got a Kansas 27.
0: Go ahead.
1: Getting King 03, 847416. That's a Lange.

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1: Report.

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First of Keen, Robert, Ida, Sam, Henry, Nora, Adam. 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
2: So, Jeffrey?

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They called advising there's a homeless male sleeping by the dumpster. 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

0: County to 335 and 311. Can I have you en route to the second alarm at 666 South 260th Street? We'll be getting a hold of the key holder shortly. It is calling for a Southwest shop door intrusion alarm. 308, can I have you en route to 103 South 200th Street to verify accidental alarm?
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0: 328 County.
1: Good morning, 824. 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I got a hold of key holder. He advised it was accidental. One of his workers are out there. He did advise that worker may be gone by the time you arrive, and he gave me a gate code. It will be in the call card for you.
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0: 14 in front of Tim, 45 Atkinson curves. 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

1 Station 1. Can I have you at 401 North Vine Street, Cherokee? 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
1: 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King 039154 80, first of John, left of DeFreeze.

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0: Last name is Mason, Mary, Adam, Sam, Ocean, Nora. First name is Samantha, Colin Spelling. Middle initial S for Sue. Date of birth 1991.
1: Can you deny that date of birth?
0: Yeah, 10-4, I apologize. It's 1991-07-15.

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0: 1928, shows active on a 77 Dodge Grand Caravan to Bradley Leach, Gerard. 27 shows by 5C to Sending Elite. Same address, restriction, correct, one is negative 20.
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0: 2007.
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0: 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Repeating 572, 8 Adam Frank William.
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3: 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My mileage be 23237, 23237, here on the B4.
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That's 119 West Prairie Avenue for a 76-year-old female, conscious, alert, and breathing, legs will not support her weight. She fell twice yesterday. Time of page is 1048.

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1: Charger 61, can I be route to 119 West Prairie Avenue? 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She fell twice yesterday. Your time of page is 1048. I'm going to show you in route 1049.
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7, I need you en route to 214 East Washington, 214 East Washington for minor 1047. RP advised a car tried to avoid a hole in the road and hit her parked car.

Kansas 28, Kansas 27. Mary Zebra Henry on a Toyota Corolla. Kansas 27, King 0178-4367, repeating King 0178-4367 at the Walden.

0: is it going to be for Lhasa Alexander?
1: 10-4.
0: I have both her 27 and 28. She's negative 29.
1: 10-4. I'll have two Kansas 27s for passengers.
0: Go ahead.
1: First one's going to be King 02860. 0527, repeating King 02860527 at the Boucher. Rick. Six 1333, repeating King 0096 1333 at the Boucher.
0: Definitely.

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1: 10-4.

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1: 35-10-4, her husband's name's Jack. 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
0: 1000 block North Walnut. Got a Kansas 28 when you're ready. Adam David Edward, 8807 Adam David Edward on a Ford Explorer.

822 County. I'm going to be 10-8, 10-15 times 1 en route 84. Beginning mileage will be 92483.

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0: King 01864832. King 01864832, west of Bastion.
1: Tampa.

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You can show me back 10A. 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

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I need you en route to 410 South Summit Street for a white 69-year-old male on the ground who advises he dislocated his hip. He is conscious, alert, and breathing. 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
1: County, do you know the traffic? Your traffic's very broken. 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

Houston, do you need to send us a medical emergency at 1271 South 220th, 1271 South 220th, in Pittsburgh, be Pickler Chicken Annie's, for a 32-year-old female having a seizure. She's been seizing for 2.5 minutes. Have a good day.

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1: Yeah.

0: White Hyundai Sonata to Gerald Irwin out of Pittsburgh in 27. Just last season, Dakota Laughing out of Pittsburgh, negative 20.
1: 10-4, thank you.

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I need you en route to 415 North Summit Street, 415 North Summit Street for an alarm for fire. 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
0: 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Jordan, one will have command.
1: Go

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Female, early 20s, having possible stroke-like symptoms. She is currently conscious, alert, and breathing. Time of age is 12:46.

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2: Four Veronica, I'll be in route as well.
1: And four.

0: 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It's going to be a Jeep.
1: Okay.
0: Bearing Kansas, 7925 Adam Lincoln Zebra. It's going to be just east of the intersection, and if we're moving, refusing to move, it's staying in the middle of the roadway. There's a driver sitting in the vehicle.
2: 10-4.

0: 325 and 305. Jeep is going to be 287925 Adam Lincoln Zebra, returns to 2019 Gray Jeep Grand Cherokee, lost of Lloyd, first of Andrew is the vehicle owner, vehicle's valid negative, your driver, your possible driver, lost of Lloyd, first of Andrew is valid negative as well. Just be advised, we do have history with him.
1: 325. 01, can you get traffic for me?
0: Negative, it was for 325 and 305.
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0: Yeah, I'll be back tonight.
1: Hi, Horace.
0: I'm going to be transporting him to 117 Lindsberg and getting surveillance. College is 43576. Vehicles on the south side of the road. Passers off.
1: Denver. Antonio, units in 33, clear on 5-2.

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0: 7.
1: West 7th and North Catalpa, 7th and Catalpa. We had an RP call advising there is a male subject driving a black Chevy Silverado, unknown 28, at a really high rate of speed. I say almost ran him off the roadway. Last seen headed westbound.
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0: I'll be 84. My line would be 23282. 23282.
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0: Good.
1: I'm back to 10-8, 10-15, times 2, en route to 84.
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0: 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Am I needed somewhere or just be available?
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0: 10-4.
1: 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County 301, I'm showing you back tonight, correct?

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1: Time for it.
0: I've got a Kansas 27 whenever you're ready. 0414-2112, last of Boxburger, Boy Ocean, X-Ray, Boy Edward Robert, George Edward Robert, first of Brent, 1992, 0909.

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0: King 03-921711. Last of Logan, first of Janiah, John Nora, Adam Young, Adam, 2002-0214.

this guy for a traffic complaint. It'll be a Dade Ford F-250 on North 69 and East 660 Avenue, 69 Highway and East 660. Go to the panel.

0: I'll be back tonight. We're going to make contact with you, Doc, because apparently they were going to wait until they feel like they put that sign back up for some other rights.
1: 10-4, I made contact with the supervisor. I will follow up.

0: I'll be back tonight. We're going to make contact with you, Doc, because apparently they were going to wait until they feel like they put that sign back up for some other rights.
1: 10-4, I made contact with the supervisor. I will follow up.

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0: And I'll take it for 308. I want to check your stop sign first, though.
1: 10-4. He's en route to 604 South 200 Street in Pittsburgh, 604 South 200 Street for a commercial alarm going off, showing body motion.
0: County, I'm right here. I'll take it for 301. I'll be 10-8 when I first speak.
1: 10-4.

0: I'll be back 10 then. I'm 10-4.
1: I put the stop sign up against the fence post so Lisa's up so they can see it. Since they're not going to come out for a while.
2: 10-4, I just got off the phone with their supervisor. They shut some doors down and they're on their way to repair it.
1: Thank you.
3: County.
2: 822.
3: I'm 1023.
2: 10-4.

0: 3 cents. He kind of has inside. 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I don't know what it's on, but don't worry about it. Peace. That's a yeah, here, no.
1: 10-4.

0: Blue Dodge with, you know, 28. 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The driver's out walking away now.
1: 10-4.

0: last of Jackson, first of Michael, middle of Clayton is going to be negative 29, ID only.
1: Second.
2: He's being cooperative. I think he knew that I was going to pull him over, and that's why he's with him here. But when he saw me, he started

0: Here's empty. Can I get the VIN when you're ready?
1: 317, go ahead.
0: 1 Charles, 6 Robert, Robert, 7 Frank, Tom, 8 George, Sam, 1-3-2-2-0-9.
2: Where are you at?
3: I'm on the back side of Pete's, like to the east.
2: We got 15 feet to Crawford County, which one?
1: He's on McKay.
3: No, he's not, Cap.

0: 57.
1: 570, 260. It's going to be a white Jesse and Nolly. Don't have Missouri plate on the front. Get to here in a minute.
0: Then we're.

0: That 28 returns to a 2021 GMC Denali, last name Stump, out of Lockwood, Missouri. It's going to be a valid negative. No insurance on file. Go ahead with that 27.
1: 074, Adam 3, 01001. 074, Adam 3, 01001, last name Stump. First name Landon, Minnow for Arthur Ray, 716-04 right now.
2: Around Crump County, 6990. Charges will be the warrant. Also, warning for the trespass.

0: video warning for the DL and display. He said they got the tags stolen. I told him they should probably report that.
1: Sorry, 301, that 27 for stump is going to be valid negative.
2: Give back 1.

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1: I'll give you 21, but I'll take that for her.
0: Hello.
1: 311, I was about to call you. Do you want me to just go up there?
2: Negative. I'll take care of it.
1: 10-4.

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0: I'm 10-8, 10-15, time is 1, en route to 84.
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0: I'm gonna be at 1242 East 530 checking the property. Unfortunately, somebody living on 10 out here that doesn't belong here.
1: 1040 36, do you need additional?
0: Nah, I'm good.
1: Check, okay, well.

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1: I'll be back 10-8 for now. 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

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I was about to log it. Break 39 Pittsburgh. 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
1: County is 1065 with one item to broadcast. Just complaint from 69 McKay southbound. Going to be a motorcycle with saddlebags, white in color. Going to be a white individual, red shirt, ball cap, no helmet, driving recklessly. That's southbound on 69 from McKay Street. White motorcycle with saddlebags. White individual, red shirt, ball cap, no helmet. County is 1064 at 1520.

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0: I checked level data pass Atkinson. 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I was just north of McKay.
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Roosevelt County 45. 690, 69, Missouri, George Mary 7, Edward 2 George, 2028 expiration, I don't know, is it?

0: an officer.
1: Sorry,
0: made contact with the roommate of the owner. She's going to tell her to have it moved. You can show me tonight.
1: Careful.
2: 907, George Mary 7, Edward 2, George returns to a 2016 Mazda 6. Last name Nelson out of Kansas City. It's going to be valid negative, no insurance on file.

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0: Deal number is 169, David 227007. 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

0: 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And stand by for more information.
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0: 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Tom Adam David 362. 362.

0: through some.
1: Were you 10-4 on that 28 return?
0: Negative, I didn't copy.
1: Comes back to a 2003 Lexus gray in color, last name Larson, out of Illinois. It's going to be a valid negative, no insurance on file. You can go ahead with that, 27.
0: Tour deal number L. Lincoln 625-2966-4064. Last name Larson, first name Grant, date of birth 1964-03-0210.

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0: Last name, Adam, Robert, Mary, Edward, Nora, Tom, Adam, first name, Ramon, Robert, Adam, Mary, Ocean, Nora, 11, 11, 83, Hispanic, no. And I got a VA, I'm ready.

0: Okay, Ward versus Danny. Negative 29.
1: 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Well, 4 on the AN, 5-5-6-7.
0: County 307, not 27 for Grant, for Larson, is going to be valid negative.
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0: Go ahead.
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0: 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It's going to be valid negative, no insurance on file.
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0: Fish, that's our 10-9. 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

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He'll be a third. Date of birth 1970, 10/24/10.

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0: 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Last of the CS, Paul, Adam, Sam, Ida, Lincoln, Lincoln, Adam, Sam. 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

0: County 307, do you copy that 28 return?
1: 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Must not have got through, I'm 27 ready.
0: Okay.
1: Deal number 228-333-38, last name Patel, first name Atul, spelling Adam Tom Union Lincoln. 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

0: 937, I'm getting a delayed response for that 27. Disregard that 27 return on Patel is going to be valid negative.
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RP advised her 8-year-old son was bit by a dog when he was playing with his cousins. 51.

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0: Walnut, check for a traffic complaint. Had a complaint of a red Dodge Charger speeding and following too closely. He was last seen northbound on Walnut.
1: Good evening, Lieutenant.
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you. Can I have you en route 104 East Centennial Drive? It's going to be Grand Villa at the front door. 86-year-old male fell, hit his head. He is bleeding. Time page 1817.

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0: Pittsburgh, Kansas 28. Five to Adam Lincoln William, I believe, on a GMC Sierra.
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1: Temple.

0: myself.
1: Yeah.
0: Deal number 02443012, last name Gall, first name Kathleen, date birth 1948, 0621.

0: 307. I don't think it's an intersection that we have. He's saying that he's on a gravel road, and then he gave that he was on a gravel road. If you go up 69 to the left, if you're going down, take a right. They believe he's just giving random instructions on where he's at.
1: So he may not even be in our county, correct?
0: It's a possibility, yeah.
1: So I would just put something out to officer safety, attempt to locate. Does he live in our county?

0: 10-4. How did we get the vehicle information?
1: Hey, Garrett.
0: My name.

0: curious on any kind of possible 27-inch out of Wichita.
1: 10-4. How did they come to call us? Just because we're on 69?

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1: 47.
0: United Senior Commerce Bank, 100 South Broadway. RFP advised a red SUV was driving on Broadway and the driver was yelling things. They pulled into the Commerce Bank there and the driver either fell or is hanging out the open door.
1: 47.

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He was advised the options of vaccinating.

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1: I'll be at 10th and Broadway with a black Jeep, Missouri, Zebra King 1, Victor 5, Tom. Zebra King 1, Victor 5, Tom.

0: Portsmouth. Got it. On 77 with it up to Quincy. 10-4, I just met with the RP. She advised that it was a reddish Jeep, possibly a Grand Cherokee SUV. She advised that it was a few minutes prior to the call. They're probably not around here anymore.
1: I'm at 1. I got back on the line with them. They're advising it's 788 E680th. 788 E680th.

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Eterna City. Interrupted 1201 East Number 9. 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They found a wallet and DL in their dumpster.

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0: Army. Can you read that? Did you read that call, Bart?
1: Lieutenant Fuller, that's Ron Senior. If you need anything, just holler.
0: Good, Lord, thank you.
2: Thirty-nine fifty-one, can be en route 307 Webster. RP advised his neighbor Carly had knocked on his door and started threatening to spray him with mace, but she's still on his front porch at this time. 51. And at 529 East Adams, Pharmacy Charles, received a 911 call from a child. Mom said it was an accident. 30.
3: King 03904563, repeating King 03904563. You can see if there's 21, please.

And further information, the female subject is now walking west. It's going to be a white female, pants, shirt, ball cap, and a bag. RPFI, she possibly lives in a garage apartment at 1002 South College.

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0: through us some kind of.
1: Jim?
2: The celebrity that showed up is an aunt, or she's somebody that has dealt with them in the past. This is a common thing with this individual, apparently. And they are going to take him to Mercy to get some help and to get him checked out first, and their plan is to take him to the VA hospital. But he was compliant. He wasn't showing any signs of aggression. Everything appeared in form with him. Very cooperative.
1: Jennifer?

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1: Thank you.

0: Tapos,
1: I also spoke with the VA on his phone and advised them that we had contact with them, just so they know.
0: 10-4, thank you.